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11: There is still a heat warning in effect and also a special air quality statement due to smoke from wildfires outside the region creating poor air quality. Partially cloudy and hazy, dropping down to a low of 19 with a chance of scattered showers. On Wednesday, it will be mainly sunny at a high of 29. On Thursday, a mix of sun and cloud, high of 27.

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8: Moose weather for Huntsville.
1: There is still a heat warning in effect and also a special air quality statement due to smoke from wildfires outside the region creating poor air quality. Partially cloudy and hazy, dropping down to a low of 19 with a chance of scattered showers. On Wednesday, it will be mainly sunny at a high of 29. On Thursday, a mix of sun and cloud, high of 27.
8: 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Huntsville.
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13: There is still a heat warning in effect and also a special air quality statement due to smoke from wildfires outside the region creating poor air quality. Partially cloudy and hazy, dropping down to a low of 19 with a chance of scattered showers. On Wednesday, it will be mainly sunny at a high of 29. On Thursday, a mix of sun and cloud, high of 27.
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14: There is still a heat warning in effect and also a special air quality statement due to smoke from wildfires outside the region creating poor air quality. Partially cloudy and hazy, dropping down to a low of 19 with a chance of scattered showers. On Wednesday, it will be mainly sunny at a high of 29. On Thursday, a mix of sun and cloud, high of 27.
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10: There is still a heat warning in effect and also a special air quality statement due to smoke from wildfires outside the region, creating poor air quality. Partially cloudy and hazy, dropping down to a low of 19 with a chance of scattered showers. On Wednesday, it will be mainly sunny at a high of 29. On Thursday, a mix of sun and cloud, high of 27.
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0: Moose weather for Huntsville.
12: There is still a heat warning in effect and also a special air quality statement due to smoke from wildfires outside the region creating poor air quality. Partially cloudy and hazy, dropping down to a low of 19 with a chance of scattered showers. On Wednesday, it will be mainly sunny at a high of 29. On Thursday, a mix of sun and cloud, high of 27.
0: Huntsville.

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15: There is still a heat warning in effect and also a special air quality statement due to smoke from wildfires outside the region, creating poor air quality. Partially cloudy and hazy, dropping down to a low of 19 with a chance of scattered showers. On Wednesday, it will be mainly sunny at a high of 29. On Thursday, a mix of sun and cloud, high of 27.
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9: There is still a heat warning in effect and also a special air quality statement due to smoke from wildfires outside the region creating poor air quality. Partially cloudy and hazy, dropping down to a low of 19 with a chance of scattered showers. On Wednesday, it will be mainly sunny at a high of 29. On Thursday, a mix of sun and cloud, high of 27.

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6: There is currently an air quality statement in effect for our area due to smoke being blown our way from wildfires outside the region. Partially cloudy and hazy with a chance of scattered showers, a low of 19, becoming mainly sunny as it warms up to a high of 29. On Thursday, it's going to be a mix of sun and cloud with a small chance of rain at a high of 27. Then on Friday, sunny, high of 25.
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4: There is currently an air quality statement in effect for our area due to smoke being blown our way from wildfires outside the region. Partially cloudy and hazy with a chance of scattered showers, a low of 19, becoming mainly sunny as it warms up to a high of 29. On Thursday, it's going to be a mix of sun and cloud with a small chance of rain at a high of 27. Then on Friday, sunny, high of 25.

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6: There is currently an air quality statement in effect for our area due to smoke being blown our way from wildfires outside the region. Partially cloudy and hazy with a chance of scattered showers, a low of 19, becoming mainly sunny as it warms up to a high of 29. On Thursday, it's going to be a mix of sun and cloud with a small chance of rain at a high of 27. Then on Friday, sunny, high of 25.
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6: There is currently an air quality statement in effect for our area due to smoke being blown our way from wildfires outside the region. Partially cloudy and hazy with a chance of scattered showers, a low of 19, becoming mainly sunny as it warms up to a high of 29. On Thursday, it's going to be a mix of sun and cloud with a small chance of rain at a high of 27. Then on Friday, sunny, high of 25.
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9: There is currently an air quality statement in effect for our area due to smoke being blown our way from wildfires outside the region. Partially cloudy and hazy with a chance of scattered showers, a low of 19, becoming mainly sunny as it warms up to a high of 29. On Thursday, it's going to be a mix of sun and cloud with a small chance of rain at a high of 27. Then on Friday, sunny, high of 25.
8: Huntsville's biggest variety.

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7: There is currently an air quality statement in effect for our area due to smoke being blown our way from wildfires outside the region. Partially cloudy and hazy with a chance of scattered showers, a low of 19, becoming mainly sunny as it warms up to a high of 29. On Thursday, it's going to be a mix of sun and cloud with a small chance of rain at a high of 27. Then on Friday, sunny, high of 25.
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5: There is currently an air quality statement in effect for our area due to smoke being blown our way from wildfires outside the region. Partially cloudy and hazy with a chance of scattered showers, a low of 19, becoming mainly sunny as it warms up to a high of 29. On Thursday, it's going to be a mix of sun and cloud with a small chance of rain at a high of 27. Then on Friday, sunny, high of 25.
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10: Moose weather for Huntsville.
11: There is currently an air quality statement in effect for our area due to smoke being blown our way from wildfires outside the region. Partially cloudy and hazy with a chance of scattered showers, a low of 19, becoming mainly sunny as it warms up to a high of 29. On Thursday, it's going to be a mix of sun and cloud with a small chance of rain at a high of 27. Then on Friday, sunny, high of 25.
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0: Moose weather for Huntsville.
7: There is currently an air quality statement in effect for our area due to smoke being blown our way from wildfires outside the region. Partially cloudy and hazy with a chance of scattered showers, a low of 19, becoming mainly sunny as it warms up to a high of 29. On Thursday, it's going to be a mix of sun and cloud with a small chance of rain at a high of 27. Then on Friday, sunny, high of 25.
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8: There is currently an air quality statement in effect for our area due to smoke being blown our way from wildfires outside the region. Partially cloudy and hazy with a chance of scattered showers, a low of 19, becoming mainly sunny as it warms up to a high of 29. On Thursday, it's going to be a mix of sun and cloud with a small chance of rain at a high of 27. Then on Friday, sunny, high of 25.

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0: Moose weather for Huntsville.
6: There is currently an air quality statement in effect for our area due to smoke being blown our way from wildfires outside the region. Partially cloudy and hazy with a chance of scattered showers, a low of 19, becoming mainly sunny as it warms up to a high of 29. On Thursday, it's going to be a mix of sun and cloud with a small chance of rain at a high of 27. Then on Friday, sunny, high of 25.
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12: There is currently an air quality statement in effect for our area due to smoke being blown our way from wildfires outside the region. Partially cloudy and hazy with a chance of scattered showers, a low of 19, becoming mainly sunny as it warms up to a high of 29. On Thursday, it's going to be a mix of sun and cloud with a small chance of rain at a high of 27. Then on Friday, sunny, high of 25.
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1: Good morning, I'm Richard Coffin. Bracebridge OPP is looking to the public for help after the theft of construction equipment over the weekend. Police say officers were contacted Monday afternoon about a $70,000 skid steer being stolen from an address on Highway 11 North between Kilworthy Road and Rainbow Circle in Gravenhurst. The OPP says they tracked the equipment to Whitby where it was recovered, but the investigation's ongoing. Anyone with any information is being asked to contact police or Crime Stoppers. The town of Bracebridge is set to install over 175 updated speed limit signs on municipal roads in rural areas of town. Staff say the changes look to improve stopping site distances, reduce the risk of serious collisions, and support more accessible housing by easing driveway entrance requirements. As a result, select rural roads will drop to 40 or 50 kilometers per hour, depending on factors like road curvature, surface type, and traffic volume. Motorists are reminded that new speed limits become enforceable once the updated signs are installed. For more information, including a full list of affected roads, visit our website. The District of Muskoka opened a new supervised depot on Southwood Road in Muskoka Lakes earlier this month. Officials say it offers residents a convenient and reliable option for disposing of household waste, recycling, and organics. They say the initiative marks another milestone in the ongoing bin site transition project, replacing Muskoka's previously unstaffed and unsupervised dumpster sites with long-term environmentally sustainable waste collection services. The Southwood Depot is open from noon until 8 and accepts residential household bag garbage, green bin organics, and recycling only. As if the enduring heat wave wasn't enough, there's wildfire smoke wafting into the area. Environment Canada says smoke from forest fires in northwestern Ontario is causing poor air quality to much of southern and eastern Ontario, adding it may last through today. A restricted fire zone is now in effect for the northwest region of Ontario. The MNR says it took effect at midnight, with officials citing the high to extreme fire hazard, increased wildfire activity, the current fire load, and efforts to reduce the number of human-caused wildfires. There are 148 wildfires burning in that part of the province. And it's Camp Day at Tim Hortons restaurants across Canada, helping underserved youth reach their full potential. 100% of all hot and iced coffee sales today are supporting Tim Hortons Foundation camps. There are also donut badges, bracelets, and a Camp Day donut supporting the cause. Last year's campaign raised $13 million.
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4: The Blue Jays' Dylan Cease struck out three of the four batters he faced in the opening inning of last night's MLB All-Star Game, helping the America League shut out the National League 4-0. Yankees outfielder Cody Bellinger was named MVP after delivering a two-run single in the first inning. The American League has now won 11 of the last 13 All-Star Games. At the FIFA World Cup, Spain is headed to the final after a 2-0 semifinal win over France. They'll face the winner of today's semifinal between England and Argentina. That game kicks off at 3. And in the WNBA, the Toronto Tempo lost at home to Washington 79-62.
0: Moose weather for Huntsville.

0: quality warning remains in effect for Muskoka. Smoke from wildfires is causing poor air quality and reduced visibility, with smoky conditions expected to continue into Thursday for some areas. Sunny and hazy this afternoon, with a high of 29 today. A few clouds tonight, low of 16. Thursday starts sunny, then there's a chance of light showers in the afternoon, a high of 27. Friday looks sunny and a high of 25. On the roadways, expect minor slowdowns along King William Street, where construction still has reduced traffic to a single lane in both directions between Scott Street and Highway 60. Also, single lane closures along Canal Road, Earls Road, plus overnight maintenance on Highway 11 southbound between the Severn River Bridge and Highway 400 means alternating lane closures. If you spot a slowdown on the morning drive, be sure to reach out with a call or a text to 705-789-4464.
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1: Hey, good morning. Brock here for the Moose 105.5, hanging out with you on a Wednesday morning. Coming up on the morning drive, we'll talk camp day, the best foods, kick over a campfire, plus find out what one-third of people think they can do after watching the World Cup. It is sunny, hazy, and smoky this morning. We're at 21, so we have an air quality statement in effect for Muskoka. With that said, we want to check in with local chain smoking expert and, in turn, poor air quality expert, Paul Mall. Paul, how are things this morning? Paul. All right. Thank you, Pat. Thank you. Yep, thank you. Sam Roberts coming up on the Moose.
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7: It is 6:29 on a Wednesday. Partly cloudy, hazy, and smoky. An air quality statement issued for the Muskoka area. Smoke from wildfires is causing poor air quality. It reduces visibility with smoky conditions expected to continue into Thursday for some areas. A sunny and hazy afternoon, a high of 29 today. Few clouds tonight, low 16 Thursday. Looks sunny to start, then a chance of light showers in the afternoon, a high of 27. Friday looks sunny with a high of 25. On the roads, expect minor slowdowns along King William Street where construction continues, reducing traffic to a single lane in both directions between Scott Street and Highway 60. Also, single lane closures along Canal Road and Earls Road. So be prepared to slow down when approaching those areas. 705-789-4464. If you do spot a slowdown, it's Camp Day at Tim Hortons. 100% of the proceeds from hot and iced coffee go towards helping send kids to camp. We are going to be setting up camp. Literally, I have a tent. I have a propane pit. I have dogs. I've got s'mores. I've got camp chairs. I'm going to be hanging outside the Tim Hortons at the top of the hill at Capstone. And stop by and say hi. We're there from 11 to 1 p.m. today. But if need to get going and need to grab a coffee in the morning drive, why not drop by soon, help send a kid to camp. Depeche Mode, Personal Jesus, is on the Moose.

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1: Good morning, I'm Richard Coffin. Bracebridge OPP is looking to the public for help after the theft of construction equipment over the weekend. Police say officers were contacted Monday afternoon about a $70,000 skid steer being stolen from an address on Highway 11 North between Kilworthy Road and Rainbow Circle in Gravenhurst. The OPP says they tracked the equipment to Whitby where it was recovered, but the investigation's ongoing. Anyone with any information is being asked to contact police or Crime Stoppers. The town of Bracebridge is set to install over 175 updated speed limit signs on municipal roads in rural areas of town. Staff say the changes look to improve stopping site distances, reduce the risk of serious collisions, and support more accessible housing by easing driveway entrance requirements. As a result, select rural roads will drop to 40 or 50 kilometers per hour, depending on factors like road curvature, surface type, and traffic volume. Motorists are reminded that new speed limits become enforceable once the updated signs are installed. For more information, including a full list of affected roads, visit our website. The District of Muskoka opened a new supervised depot on Southwood Road in Muskoka Lakes earlier this month. Officials say it offers residents a convenient and reliable option for disposing of household waste, recycling, and organics. They say the initiative marks another milestone in the ongoing bin site transition project, replacing Muskoka's previously unstaffed and unsupervised dumpster sites with long-term environmentally sustainable waste collection services. The Southwood Depot is open from noon until 8 and accepts residential household bag garbage, green bin organics, and recycling only. As if the enduring heat wave wasn't enough, there's wildfire smoke wafting into the area. Environment Canada says smoke from forest fires in northwestern Ontario is causing poor air quality to much of southern and eastern Ontario, adding it may last through today. A restricted fire zone's now in effect for the northwest region of Ontario. The MNR says it took effect at midnight, with officials citing the high to extreme fire hazard, increased wildfire activity, the current fire load, and efforts to reduce the number of human-caused wildfires. There are 148 wildfires burning in that part of the province. And it's Camp Day at Tim Hortons restaurants across Canada, helping underserved youth reach their full potential. 100% of all hot and iced coffee sales today are supporting Tim Hortons Foundation camps. There are also donut badges, bracelets, and a Camp Day donut supporting the cause. Last year's campaign raised $13 million.
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2: The Blue Jays' Dylan Cease struck out three of the four batters he faced in the opening inning of last night's MLB All-Star Game, helping the America League shut out the National League 4-0. Yankees outfielder Cody Bellinger was named MVP after delivering a two-run single in the first inning. The American League has now won 11 of the last 13 All-Star Games. At the FIFA World Cup, Spain is headed to the final after a 2-0 semifinal win over France. They'll face the winner of today's semifinal between England and Argentina. That game kicks off at 3. And in the WNBA, the Toronto Tempo lost at home to Washington 79-62.
0: Moose weather for Huntsville.
2: An air quality warning remains in effect for Muskoka. Smoke from wildfires is causing poor air quality, reduced visibility, with smoking conditions expected to continue into Thursday for some areas. Sunny and hazy this afternoon, with a high of 29 today. A few clouds tonight, low of 16. Thursday starts sunny, then there's a chance of light showers in the afternoon, a high of 27. Friday looks sunny and a high of 25. On the roadways, expect minor slowdowns along King William Street, where construction still has reduced traffic to a single lane in both directions between Scott Street and Highway 60. Also, single lane closures along Canal Road, Earls Road, plus overnight maintenance on Highway 11 southbound between the Severn River Bridge and Highway 400. Means alternating lane closures. If you spot a slowdown on the morning drive, be sure to reach out with a call or a text to 705-789-4464.
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0: Good morning, it's Brock here for Huntsville's Biggest Variety, 105.5 The Moose. The World Cup rolls on this afternoon, England taking on Argentina in the semifinal at 3. I will be pulling for England today, better music, and if they win, my boss will be in a fantastic mood, and that's more of a victory for me. The World Cup is a lot like the Olympics, right? It's a worldwide event. It only comes around every 4 years, and it convinces some people who watch it that I could do that. Doesn't look that hard. A new survey found 28% of people believe they could score on a pro goalkeeper if given a penalty kick, right? That's just you, the goalkeeper, a ball, and a really big net. For comparison, the pros convert about 80% of the time. Younger men seem to be the most confident in this favorite stat, though. 6% of women aged 65 and older genuinely believe they could bury one past a World Cup keeper. Gotta love that confidence. Here's today's question. Do you think you could score on a World Cup goalkeeper from the penalty spot? Or what's one professional sport you're convinced you could step into and actually hold your own? Hit me up with a call or a text. Train in vain. The Clash are on the Moose.

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12: It is partly cloudy, smoky, and hazy with an air quality statement issued for the Muskoka area. Smoky conditions could last till Thursday. In some areas, a sunny and hazy afternoon. Looks like we're getting up to 29 today. Tonight's low, around 16, partly cloudy. Sunny start of Thursday. We could see some showers, though, as we get close to the afternoon. A mix of sun and clouds at a high of around 26. 705-789-4464. Camp day maybe today, but a little bit later next month. How would you like to do some camping at one of the biggest concerts of the summer? 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So you still have some time. Why not enter today? MyMuskokaNow.com. Boots or hearts, it's the hip. You're on the Moose.

0: Addressing poor air quality reduces visibility, with smoking conditions expected to continue into Thursday for some areas. Sunny and hazy this afternoon, with a high of 29 today. A few clouds tonight, low of 16. Thursday starts sunny, then there's a chance of light showers in the afternoon, a high of 27. Friday looks sunny and a high of 25. On the roadways, expect minor slowdowns along King William Street, where construction still has reduced traffic to a single lane in both directions between Scott Street and Highway 60. Also, single lane closures along Canal Road, Earls Road, plus overnight maintenance on Highway 11 southbound between the Severn River Bridge and Highway 400 means alternating lane closures. If you spot a slowdown on the morning drive, be sure to reach out with a call or a text to 705-789-4464.
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That's Train with Drops at Jupiter here on the Moose. Hanging out with Brock on the Morning Drive. Coming up, details on how you can score passes to concerts at the Key Plus, which food reigns supreme over the campfire, and if you're looking to do some day camping this weekend, we got some awesome news to share. Stick around. It's Stuck in the Middle of You. The Jeff Healey Band is here on the Moose.

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2: Waking up with Brock on a Wednesday morning for Huntsville's biggest variety. Camp day has arrived at Tim Hortons. Today, 100% of proceeds from every hot and iced coffee sold helps send kids to camp. Thing is, though, it's also National Hot Dog Day. And no, I'm not going to ask you if a hot dog is a sandwich because, frankly, I don't care. Frankly, right? Okay, whatever. Moving on. Besides, when you're camping, a hot dog doesn't even need a bun to still be a hot dog. Did get me wondering, though, where does the humble campfire dog rank on your list of greatest campfire foods? It's at number one. Is it even cracked the top five? I'd also love some campfire recipe ideas to try on our new bonfire show. That's back Saturday night, 8 till midnight. We made campfire popcorn last weekend. Well, technically it was Jiffy Pop, but it still worked. And I got to say, it's right near the top of my list. Care to share? Let me know if a call or text 705-789-4464.
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0: Moose Weather for Huntsville.
2: An air quality warning remains in effect for Muskoka. Smoke from wildfires is causing poor air quality and reduced visibility, with smoky conditions expected to continue into Thursday for some areas. Sunny and hazy this afternoon, with a high of 29 today. A few clouds tonight, low of 16. Thursday starts sunny, then there's a chance of light showers in the afternoon, a high of 27. Friday looks sunny and a high of 25. On the roadways, expect minor slowdowns along King William Street, where construction still has reduced traffic to a single lane in both directions between Scott Street and Highway 60. Also, single lane closures along Canal Road, Earls Road, plus overnight maintenance on Highway 11 southbound between the Severn River Bridge and Highway 400. Means alternating lane closures. If you spot a slowdown on the morning drive, be sure to reach out with a call or a text to 705-789-4464.
0: 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Mm-hmm.

Good riddance. It's Green Day here on Moose Mornings, hanging out with Brock on the morning drive. Listen closely and you might just get rewarded. Going down next Saturday is a tribute to one of our favorite bands here at the Moose, Fleetwood Mac, at the Key to Bella this July 25th. Classic Albums Live presents Rumors, the Ultimate Mac Tribute Show. And here's who you could win. At some point during the morning drive, we're going to throw on a classic Fleetwood Mac track. If you hear it, what we want you to do is text Rumors to 705-789-4464. That's Rumors to 705-789-4464. If you can do that for me, you're going to be entered into a draw to score a pair of passes to the show. Again, that's Rumors. Once you hear the Mac track, to 705-789-4464. And for details and all the awesome concerts coming up at The Key, it's real simple. Just head to thekey.com. Here's Whitney Houston. And the Moose News, it's I Want to Dance with Somebody on the Moose.

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1: Good morning, I'm Richard Coffin. Bracebridge OPP is looking to the public for help after the theft of construction equipment over the weekend. Police say officers were contacted Monday afternoon about a $70,000 skid steer being stolen from an address on Highway 11 North between Kilworthy Road and Rainbow Circle in Gravenhurst. The OPP says they tracked the equipment to Whitby where it was recovered, but the investigation's ongoing. Anyone with any information is being asked to contact police or Crime Stoppers. The town of Bracebridge is set to install over 175 updated speed limit signs on municipal roads in rural areas of town. Staff say the changes look to improve stopping site distances, reduce the risk of serious collisions, and support more accessible housing by easing driveway entrance requirements. As a result, select rural roads will drop to 40 or 50 kilometers per hour, depending on factors like road curvature, surface type, and traffic volume. Motorists are reminded that new speed limits become enforceable once the updated signs are installed. For more information, including a full list of affected roads, visit our website. The District of Muskoka opened a new supervised depot on Southwood Road in Muskoka Lakes earlier this month. Officials say it offers residents a convenient and reliable option for disposing of household waste, recycling, and organics. They say the initiative marks another milestone in the ongoing bin site transition project, replacing Muskoka's previously unstaffed and unsupervised dumpster sites with long-term environmentally sustainable waste collection services. The Southwood Depot is open from noon until 8 and accepts residential household bag garbage, green bin organics, and recycling only. As if the enduring heat wave wasn't enough, there's wildfire smoke wafting into the area. Environment Canada says smoke from forest fires in northwestern Ontario is causing poor air quality to much of southern and eastern Ontario, adding it may last through today. A restricted fire zone is now in effect for the northwest region of Ontario. The MNR says it took effect at midnight, with officials citing the high to extreme fire hazard, increased wildfire activity, the current fire load, and efforts to reduce the number of human-caused wildfires. There are 148 wildfires burning in that part of the province. And it's Camp Day at Tim Hortons restaurants across Canada, helping underserved youth reach their full potential. 100% of all hot and iced coffee sales today are supporting Tim Hortons Foundation camps. There are also donut badges, bracelets, and a Camp Day donut supporting the cause. Last year's campaign raised $13 million.
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2: The Blue Jays' Dylan Cease struck out three of the four batters he faced in the opening inning of last night's MLB All-Star Game, helping the America League shut out the National League 4-0. Yankees outfielder Cody Bellinger was named MVP after delivering a two-run single in the first inning. The American League has now won 11 of the last 13 All-Star Games. At the FIFA World Cup, Spain is headed to the final after a 2-0 semifinal win over France. They'll face the winner of today's semifinal between England and Argentina. That game kicks off at 3. And in the WNBA, the Toronto Tempo lost at home to Washington 79-62.
0: Moose weather for Huntsville.
2: An air quality warning remains in effect for Muskoka. Smoke from wildfires is causing poor air quality, reduced visibility, with smoking conditions expected to continue into Thursday for some areas. Sunny and hazy this afternoon, with a high of 29 today. A few clouds tonight, low of 16. Thursday starts sunny, then there's a chance of light showers in the afternoon, a high of 27. Friday looks sunny and a high of 25. On the roadways, expect minor slowdowns along King William Street, where construction still has reduced traffic to a single lane in both directions between Scott Street and Highway 60. Also, single lane closures along Canal Road, Earls Road, plus overnight maintenance on Highway 11 southbound between the Severn River Bridge and Highway 400 means alternating lane closures. If you spot a slowdown on the morning drive, be sure to reach out with a call or a text to 705-789-4464.
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0: From Rumors, that's Fleetwood Mac. 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Winner for that is going to be announced at the end of the show. Okay, so keep listening. On the way, Tom Papa sounds off about the superfood known as the hot dog. With our morning laugh, that's right after the break.
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9: They've done studies that every hot dog you eat takes 30 minutes off of your life. That should be a national emergency. Does it stop us? Hell no. Instead, we have a contest and put it on ESPN. We feed them to our children at the barbecue. We yell, you get off that trampoline, put out your cigarette, and eat this hot dog. But who cares, right? 30 minutes off your life. You know, it's not like it comes off tonight. You know what I mean? It's not like you eat the hot dog today and you lose it this evening. No, it's at the end, when it's weird and scary. So you're telling me with every hot dog I eat, I have 30 minutes less of staring at a wall in a nursing home, waiting for a stranger to change me? Sounds to me like hot dogs are a superfood.
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0: Moose weather for Huntsville.
14: Heads up, an air quality statement is still in effect for the Muskoka area. Smoke from wildfires out west causing poor air quality and reduced visibility, with smoking conditions expected to continue into Thursday for some areas. It'll be a sunny, hot, and hazy afternoon. A high of 29, then a few clouds tonight, dropping down to 16. It is 20 in Huntsville. 6:56 in the AM. Don't forget to send us a message or give us a call. Same number if you do spot a slowdown on the morning drive. 705-789-4464. As we gear up to set up camp for Camp Day, here's some awesome news for anyone looking to enjoy the outdoors. You've heard of the Canada Strong Pass, and that's discounted national parks courtesy of the feds. Well, Ontario is getting in on the fun too. This Friday, July 17th, Ontario Parks is offering free day use at all operating provincial parks as part of the Healthy Parks, Healthy People celebration. 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Be a complimentary day pass, giving you access to park facilities until 10 p.m. So if you've been looking for an excuse to get outside this summer, consider this your sign. Want to find out more? 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In the Moose News, it's Neil Young, Huntsville's biggest variety.

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1: The Blue Jays' Dylan Cease struck out three of the four batters he faced in the opening inning of last night's MLB All-Star Game, helping the America League shut out the National League 4-0. Yankees outfielder Cody Bellinger was named MVP after delivering a two-run single in the first inning. The American League has now won 11 of the last 13 All-Star Games. At the FIFA World Cup, Spain is headed to the final after a 2-0 semifinal win over France. They'll face the winner of today's semifinal between England and Argentina. That game kicks off at 3. And in the WNBA, the Toronto Tempo lost at home to Washington 79-62.
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1: An air quality warning remains in effect for Muskoka. Smoke from wildfires is causing poor air quality, reduced visibility, with smoking conditions expected to continue into Thursday for some areas. Sunny and hazy this afternoon with a high of 29 today. A few clouds tonight, low of 16. Thursday starts sunny, then there's a chance of light showers in the afternoon, a high of 27. Friday looks sunny and a high of 25. On the roadways, expect minor slowdowns along King William Street, where construction still has reduced traffic to a single lane in both directions between Scott Street and Highway 60. Also, single lane closures along Canal Road, Earls Road, plus overnight maintenance on Highway 11 southbound between the Severn River Bridge and Highway 400. Means alternating lane closures. If you spot a slowdown on the morning drive, be sure to reach out with a call or a text to 705-789-4464.
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Chapel Roan here at Moose Mornings, hanging out with Brock in the Morning Drive. We return with another nearly impossible question brought to you by our friends at Art and Sins, the best-smelling gift shop in Muskoka. 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The theme to this morning's question is a rather serious-sounding one. Mystery Moose. So it is camp day, and if you attended summer camp in Canada, you might remember singing about a rather large moose. But after all these years, the question this morning, do you remember that moose's name? Time to dig deep into those summer camp memories. 705-789-4464. It is camp day, and if you attended summer camp in Canada, there's a good chance you remember singing about a rather large moose. But after all these years, there's one question that still needs to be answered. What is that moose's name? Give it your best shot at 705-789-4464. We will reveal the right answer later this hour. Billy Joel's on the Moose.

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11: An air quality warning remains in effect for Muskoka. Smoke from wildfires is causing poor air quality and reduced visibility, with smoking conditions expected to continue into Thursday for some areas. Sunny and hazy this afternoon, with a high of 29 today. A few clouds tonight, low of 16. Thursday starts sunny, then there's a chance of light showers in the afternoon, a high of 27. Friday looks sunny and a high of 25. On the roadways, expect minor slowdowns along King William Street, where construction still has reduced traffic to a single lane in both directions between Scott Street and Highway 60. Also, single lane closures along Canal Road, Earls Road, plus overnight maintenance on Highway 11 southbound between the Severn River Bridge and Highway 400 means alternating lane closures. If you spot a slowdown on the morning drive, be sure to reach out with a call or a text to 705-789-4464.
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0: Have you cracked the case of the mystery moose? Our theme this morning to the nearly impossible question brought to you by Art and Sins is Mystery Moose. It is camp day, and if you attended summer camp in Canada, you might remember singing about a rather large moose. You might even remember what he likes to consume. But do you remember this moose's name? Alexis.
1: Elliot Moose.
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2: 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Are you talking about me again? My beautiful horns and my beautiful snout and my sexy long legs?
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1: Good morning, I'm Richard Coffin. Bracebridge OPP is looking to the public for help after the theft of construction equipment over the weekend. Police say officers were contacted Monday afternoon about a $70,000 skid steer being stolen from an address on Highway 11 North between Kilworthy Road and Rainbow Circle in Gravenhurst. The OPP says they tracked the equipment to Whitby where it was recovered, but the investigation's ongoing. Anyone with any information is being asked to contact police or Crime Stoppers. The town of Bracebridge is set to install over 175 updated speed limit signs on municipal roads in rural areas of town. Staff say the changes look to improve stopping site distances, reduce the risk of serious collisions, and support more accessible housing by easing driveway entrance requirements. As a result, select rural roads will drop to 40 or 50 kilometers per hour, depending on factors like road curvature, surface type, and traffic volume. Motorists are reminded that new speed limits become enforceable once the updated signs are installed. For more information, including a full list of affected roads, visit our website. The District of Muskoka opened a new supervised depot on Southwood Road in Muskoka Lakes earlier this month. Officials say it offers residents a convenient and reliable option for disposing of household waste, recycling, and organics. They say the initiative marks another milestone in the ongoing bin site transition project, replacing Muskoka's previously unstaffed and unsupervised dumpster sites with long-term environmentally sustainable waste collection services. The Southwood Depot is open from noon until 8 and accepts residential household bag garbage, green bin organics, and recycling only. As if the enduring heat wave wasn't enough, there's wildfire smoke wafting into the area. Environment Canada says smoke from forest fires in northwestern Ontario is causing poor air quality to much of southern and eastern Ontario, adding it may last through today. A restricted fire zone is now in effect for the northwest region of Ontario. The MNR says it took effect at midnight, with officials citing the high to extreme fire hazard, increased wildfire activity, the current fire load, and efforts to reduce the number of human-caused wildfires. There are 148 wildfires burning in that part of the province. And it's Camp Day at Tim Hortons restaurants across Canada, helping underserved youth reach their full potential. 100% of all hot and iced coffee sales today are supporting Tim Hortons Foundation camps. There are also donut badges, bracelets, and a Camp Day donut supporting the cause. Last year's campaign raised $13 million.
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5: Moose Sports. The Blue Jays' Dylan Cease struck out three of the four batters he faced in the opening inning of last night's MLB All-Star Game, helping the America League shut out the National League 4-0. Yankees outfielder Cody Bellinger was named MVP after delivering a two-run single in the first inning. The American League has now won 11 of the last 13 All-Star games. At the FIFA World Cup, Spain is headed to the final after a 2-0 semifinal win over France. They'll face the winner of today's semifinal between England and Argentina. That game kicks off at 3. And in the WNBA, the Toronto Tempo lost at home to Washington 79-62.
0: Moose weather for Huntsville.
5: An air quality statement remains in effect for the Muskoka area due to wildfire smoke. It's causing a poor air quality, reduced visibility. Smoking conditions could linger into Thursday, at least in some areas. A few clouds and hazy start to our day. Sunny and a hazy afternoon. Hot one too. High of 29 today. A few clouds tonight. Low of 16. Thursday starts off sunny, but then there's a chance of light showers in the afternoon, a high of 27. Friday looks sunny at a high of 25. If you spot a slowdown, be sure to let us know. We'll call our text 705-789-4464. The case of our mystery moose has been solved by a ton of brainiacs who clearly went to summer camp. What is the name of our mystery moose? You'll find out right after this. It's Shaboozy.

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15: The case of the mystery moose has been cracked by a number of brainiacs. If you went to summer camp, I'm thinking this would have been a pretty easy mystery to solve. If you didn't, you may be going, Elliot Bullwink, Mike, that Mike the Moose, that sounds right. But no, to do the honors in revealing our answer is young Riley joining us on the line. And Riley, you say you're on your way to camp? You work at camp, right on. How's that going?
16: It's great.
15: You guys sing this song?
16: Yeah, we do.
15: Good to know it's still going strong then. What is that moose's name?
16: Fred.
15: The moose's name is Fred, and what does he like to do?
16: Drink his juice.
15: In?
16: His bed.
15: You didn't catch that. The moose's name is Fred, and allegedly he likes to drink his juice in bed. More incriminating details on the way. Deuce at the moose.

0: Do Sad Mama Let Him Play here in the Moose. Thank you to all that dug deep into their summer camp memories to crack the case of the mystery moose this morning. That's right. The moose's name was Fred. And according to this archival footage, he allegedly drinks juice, although never specified what kind of juice. Many believe to be orange juice.
1: His name was Fred.
2: Now his name was Fred.
1: He liked to drink his juice in bed.
2: He liked to drink his juice in bed.
1: Yes, his name was Fred.
2: Yes, his name was Fred.
1: He liked to drink his juice in bed.
2: He liked to drink his juice in bed.
1: Singing away.
0: Thank you. That's
1: singing away.
0: Appreciate that. But still, there are more questions to be asked about Fred the Moose. Number one, how big is this bed? Is it custom made? I mean, we're talking about a rather large moose. And how does Fred physically drink said juice in bed? The mystery of Fred the Moose continues.
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3: Moose weather for Huntsville.
0: An air quality warning remains in effect for Muskoka. Smoke from wildfires is causing poor air quality, reduced visibility, with smoking conditions expected to continue into Thursday for some areas. Sunny and hazy this afternoon, with a high of 29 today. A few clouds tonight, low of 16. Thursday starts sunny, then there's a chance of light showers in the afternoon, a high of 27. Friday looks sunny and a high of 25. On the roadways, expect minor slowdowns along King William Street, where construction still has reduced traffic to a single lane in both directions between Scott Street and Highway 60. Also, single lane closures along Canal Road, Earls Road, plus overnight maintenance on Highway 11 southbound between the Severn River Bridge and Highway 400 means alternating lane closures. If you spot a slowdown on the morning drive, be sure to reach out with a call or a text to 705-789-4464.
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16: Good morning, I'm Richard Coffin. Bracebridge OPP is looking to the public for help after the theft of construction equipment over the weekend. Police say officers were contacted Monday afternoon about a $70,000 skid steer being stolen from an address on Highway 11 North between Kilworthy Road and Rainbow Circle in Gravenhurst. The OPP says they tracked the equipment to Whitby where it was recovered, but the investigation's ongoing. Anyone with any information is being asked to contact police or Crime Stoppers. The town of Bracebridge is set to install over 175 updated speed limit signs on municipal roads in rural areas of town. Staff say the changes look to improve stopping site distances, reduce the risk of serious collisions, and support more accessible housing by easing driveway entrance requirements. As a result, select rural roads will drop to 40 or 50 kilometers per hour, depending on factors like road curvature, surface type, and traffic volume. Motorists are reminded that new speed limits become enforceable once the updated signs are installed. For more information, including a full list of affected roads, visit our website. The District of Muskoka opened a new supervised depot on Southwood Road in Muskoka Lakes earlier this month. Officials say it offers residents a convenient and reliable option for disposing of household waste, recycling, and organics. They say the initiative marks another milestone in the ongoing bin site transition project, replacing Muskoka's previously unstaffed and unsupervised dumpster sites with long-term environmentally sustainable waste collection services. The Southwood Depot is open from noon until 8 and accepts residential household bag garbage, green bin organics, and recycling only. As if the enduring heat wave wasn't enough, there's wildfire smoke wafting into the area. Environment Canada says smoke from forest fires in northwestern Ontario is causing poor air quality to much of southern and eastern Ontario, adding it may last through today. A restricted fire zone is now in effect for the northwest region of Ontario. The MNR says it took effect at midnight, with officials citing the high to extreme fire hazard, increased wildfire activity, the current fire load, and efforts to reduce the number of human-caused wildfires. There are 148 wildfires burning in that part of the province. And it's Camp Day at Tim Hortons restaurants across Canada, helping underserved youth reach their full potential. 100% of all hot and iced coffee sales today are supporting Tim Hortons Foundation camps. There are also donut badges, bracelets, and a Camp Day donut supporting the cause. Last year's campaign raised $13 million.
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0: The Blue Jays' Dylan Cease struck out three of the four batters he faced in the opening inning of last night's MLB All-Star Game, helping the America League shut out the National League 4-0. Yankees outfielder Cody Bellinger was named MVP after delivering a two-run single in the first inning. The America League has now won 11 of the last 13 All-Star Games. At the FIFA World Cup, Spain is headed to the final after a 2-0 semifinal win over France. They'll face the winner of today's semifinal between England and Argentina. That game kicks off at 3. And in the WNBA, the Toronto Tempo lost at home to Washington 79-62.

0: Single lane closures along Canal Road, Earls Road, plus overnight maintenance on Highway 11 southbound between the Severn River Bridge and Highway 400 means alternating lane closures. If you spot a slowdown on the morning drive, be sure to reach out with a call or a text to 705-789-4464.
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0: Rocking out to 5440 Sheila here in Huntsville's biggest variety, 105.5 The Moose, as we count down to the semifinal round of the World Cup. I'm heavily invested because my boss is a fan of England, and if they win, we get the rest of the week off. Now, I don't know if that's true or not, but he may be more inclined to. Yeah. So, I think it's interesting, too, because usually the day after the MLB All-Star Game is the slowest day in sports. Like, there's nothing going on in the four major leagues, but because soccer's on, there's something big to watch. So, hey, if you're looking for a sport to watch today, 3 p.m. kickoff. Now, we brought this up earlier. The World Cup, a lot like the Olympics. By the way, we got Eric in studio. It's a worldwide event. A lot of patriotism and, you know, pride from all over the world.
1: Yeah.
0: And then a lot of times when people watch the Olympics, they watch like one event and they go, I could probably do that.
1: I think we all do are guilty of that.
0: Right? So a poll was recently done. 28% of people say they think they can score on a World Cup goalkeeper via penalty kick. So that's just you,
1: yeah,
0: the goalie, and the net. 80% success rate by the pros. Here's some more stats here. Penalty kick, usually about, they say 11 meters away.
1: Okay.
0: And then the size of the net, 8 feet high, 24 feet wide.
1: That's not very high.
0: But it's pretty wide.
1: It's pretty wide, yeah.
0: Do you have confidence that you could score?
1: There's no chance.
0: Not at all.
1: No.
0: I don't
1: think it would be going like way to the left or the right.
0: And there's a lot of pressure too.
1: Or the left again.
0: Yeah, like whizzes around like a curveball. I will say this. I am confident that I could stop the average person
1: from
0: if I was in that. Dude, I'm a pretty good goaltender. I never played, obviously, pro, even organized, maybe when I was little. But I went to school with a bunch of Europeans. And all we did is play soccer. And they always put me in net because I was super slow. And I stopped a lot of shots. So that's what I'll say. I don't think I could score my average self on a goalkeeper in the World Cup, but I think I could stop most people.
1: But you could stop an average person from scoring.
0: Yeah.
1: I think you've got to try it.
0: I think we should.
1: I think you should.
0: Challenge accepted.
1: You put your money on the table, fella.
0: Well, no money.
1: We got a lot of very average people in this station.
0: Oh, yeah. I'd smoke you. Absolutely. We'll put it to the test. But let us know, do you think you're part of that 28% that could score a penalty kick? For surreal goal. I mean, people are super confident, and I admire the confidence, but I kind of want to see it now. That should be part of the halftime show.
1: Just get a bunch
0: huge line of
1: people. Yeah.
0: All right. Time to put your money where your mouth is. Look at your forecast after the break. Stay tuned.
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12: An air quality warning remains in effect for Muskoka. Smoke from wildfires is causing poor air quality, reduced visibility, with smoky conditions expected to continue into Thursday for some areas. Sunny and hazy this afternoon, with a high of 29 today. A few clouds tonight, low of 16. Thursday starts sunny, then there's a chance of light showers in the afternoon, a high of 27. Friday looks sunny and a high of 25. On the roadways, expect minor slowdowns along King William Street, where construction still has reduced traffic to a single lane in both directions between Scott Street and Highway 60. Also, single lane closures along Canal Road, Earls Road, plus overnight maintenance on Highway 11 southbound between the Severn River Bridge and Highway 400 means alternating lane closures. If you spot a slowdown on the morning drive, be sure to reach out with a call or a text to 705-789-4464.
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Steve Winwood, roll with it here on the Moose. It's Brock here joining you on a Wednesday, 24 out there, partly cloudy and hazy. We are still at that special air quality statement in effect for the Muskoka area. Could linger into Thursday, at least in some areas. It's also camp day. We're going to be setting up camp soon at Tim Hortons just down the street on top of the hill, Capstone Timmy's. Hope to see you there. Every coffee purchase, hot or ice, going towards helping send kids to camp. And I wonder, what is something you remember to this day from summer camp? Because we had a lot of fun last hour with the Mystery Moose question. And a ton of people remember that, yes, that Moose's name was Fred. A lot of people. Stuff like that you never forget. And I think it's that whole repeat after me method. I mean, if I had been taught that for everything in life, I would remember almost everything. Let me know, 705-789-4464. Was it a song? Was it a method of doing things? A piece of advice here to share. Send it my way, 705-789-4464. Maybe you can tell me in person. We're going to be live on location at the Capstone Timmy's at the top of the hill from 11 to 1 p.m. today, celebrating Camp Day. Foo Fighters, Learn to Fly. The Moose.

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0: Weezer's Buddy Holly is here on Moose Mornings. It's Brock on the Morning Drive. Coming up, a look at that forecast. 9:51, though, in the a.m. We're at 25. It's cloudy and hazy with a special air quality statement in effect for the Muskoka area, at least until tomorrow. As we count down to the semifinal kickoff for the World Cup, 3 o'clock, England taking on Argentina. We're talking about a debate that's been blowing up online. Do you think you could score on a professional goalie from a penalty kick? Believe it or not, nearly a third of North American viewers say they think they could after only watching a few games. Why does this surprise me? And when you look at the numbers, maybe it's not as crazy as it sounds. Penalty spot, 12 yards, 36 feet from the goal. And that goal, 24 feet wide, 8 feet tall. You can convert that into meters and centimeters. But when I say feet for length and stuff like that, people usually know what I'm talking about. James says, I played goalie when I was a little kid. Honestly, on penalty kicks, you're basically just guessing which side of the net the shot's going to go to. So I think the odds are better than people think. Lenny, you say you think it is possible, not because of your skills, but because of the odds themselves.
1: Only by odd chance. Not because I made a great kick. It's because I made an awkward kick.
0: Through shock and awe. All right. A fluke goal. I get it. What about you? You think you could make it? Is there any part of a sport that you watch and you go, I think I could do that? Like, here's an example. I couldn't kick an NFL field goal, but I think I could hold the ball for the kicker. I think I could do that. Grant, what about you, man?
2: I can't even score a freaking date. No. Doesn't matter. It's just not going to happen.
0: I don't think I could do it just because it's like more of a pressure thing than anything. But there's certainly Olympic sports. I'm like, I could do that.
2: Yeah. Well, the shooting thing, like, because I grew up on a farm with a gun in my hand since, they took the baby bottle away from me and handed me a gun.
0: Yeah.
2: So the shooting thing, I would definitely give that a go. not the skiing. I'm not going to ski and shoot. That's not going to happen.
0: All right. Yeah, if you had a rifle and had a penalty kick, yeah, I would say your odds would increase for sure.
2: Brother, unbelievably good odds.
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8: Is cloudy and hazy out there, a sunny and hazy afternoon, smoky as well, with a special air quality statement still issued for the Muskoka area. Could linger into Thursday. There is a chance of some light showers this afternoon. A few clouds tonight, low 16. Then Thursday will start sunny, and a chance of showers in the afternoon Thursday at a high of 27. Friday looks sunny at a high of 25. If you spot a slowdown, be sure to reach out. 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Hey, congrats to Daisy. Got herself a pair of passes to check out the Ultimate Fleetwood Mac tribute show at the Key to Bala this July 25th. That's Rumors, put on by Classic Albums Live. Now, you will have another chance of tie in the afternoon to score a pair of passes. 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We are heading out soon to Tim Hortons for Camp Day. 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
12: A special air quality statement remains in effect for the Muskoka area. Smoke from wildfires is causing poor air quality and reduced visibility, with smoking conditions expected to continue into Thursday, at least for some areas. Sunny and hazy this afternoon. Today's high hitting 29. A few clouds tonight, dropping down to 16. It'll be a sunny start of Thursday, but there is a chance of some light showers in the afternoon as we get up to 27. Friday looks sunny and a high of 25.
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1: Hey, it's Brock here for the Moose. This camp day, one of the things we've been asking summer campers from years and years and years ago is one thing they do remember from their summer camp experience. A lot of times it is a song, right? The Great Big Moose liked to drink a lot of juice. You knew his name was Fred, and I'm very impressed. Camper Dave on the line went to camp when?
2: From 1968 to 1974.
1: And you say there's another song that many Canadians will probably know.
2: Yeah, it's just like the Moose song that you had going there.
1: All right, well, go ahead. Show me.
2: Okay, so I would start. You would repeat.
1: Okay.
2: And you get the last line to repeat, and you give that a nice big finish. Are you ready?
1: Okay, go ahead.
2: Okay. Old Hiram's goat.
1: Old Hiram's goat.
2: Was feeling fine.
1: Was feeling fine.
2: Ate three red shirts.
1: Ate three red shirts.
2: Right off of the line.
1: Right off of the line. Great voice, by the way.
2: Mrs. Murphy's a cook.
1: Mrs. Murphy's a cook.
2: Done beat in black.
1: Done beat in black.
2: And tied in two.
1: And tied in two.
2: The railroad track.
1: The what?
2: He coughed and coughed.
1: He coughed and coughed.
2: In mortal pain.
1: In mortal pain.
2: Coughed up those shirts.
1: Coughed up those shirts.
2: And flagged the train.
1: And flagged the train.
2: No, that's where you go, and flagged the train.
1: And flagged the train.
2: It's a campfire classic.
1: All right, give it up for... There we go. That was a little graphic, but it was beautiful.
2: A lot of those camp songs are kind of gruesome, actually.
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8: A special air quality statement remains in effect for the Muskoka area. Smoke from wildfires is causing poor air quality and reduced visibility, with smoking conditions expected to continue into Thursday, at least for some areas. Sunny and hazy this afternoon. Today's high hitting 29. A few clouds tonight, dropping down to 16. It'll be a sunny start of Thursday, but there is a chance of some light showers in the afternoon as we get up to 27. Friday looks sunny and a high of 25.
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And Brock and I will be down here until 1 p.m., but Camp Day goes on all day long. They also got some cool bracelets inside you can grab, and that'll be directly supporting Camp Day as well. 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
9: A special air quality statement remains in effect for the Muskoka area. Smoke from wildfires is causing poor air quality and reduced visibility, with smoking conditions expected to continue into Thursday, at least for some areas. Sunny and hazy this afternoon. Today's high hitting 29. A few clouds tonight, dropping down to 16. It'll be a sunny start of Thursday, but there is a chance of some light showers in the afternoon as we get up to 27. Friday looks sunny and a high of 25.
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Justin Bieber, Daisy's Moose FM 105.5. Tyler joining you on Tim Horton's Camp Day, and that goes on all day long, where 100% of proceeds from all hot or iced coffees will help send kids to Tim's Foundation camps. But that's not the only way that you can help out. They got some awesome stuff in store that you can grab. They've got the always available Camp Day bracelets that they do every year. I always grab some of those. They also have a Camp Day donut for $2, and 100% of proceeds from all Camp Day donuts bought will be helping out Tim's Foundation camps. So I talked about a little earlier how you can be the office hero by grabbing the Take 12 and bringing 12 coffees back to the office for your coworkers. I think you'd even be a bigger office hero if you got that Take 12 of coffees and you also got a dozen of the Camp Day donuts. Now, maybe that's me just hinting at Brock that he should get some Camp Day donuts for us to share throughout the afternoon. But I think everybody should grab some, and not only will everyone be office heroes, but they'll also be helping out Tim's Foundation camps. So get on down to Tim Hortons today. All across Canada, Camp Day's happening, and let's get lots of kids over to Tim's Foundation camps. For Moose FM, along with Tim Hortons Camp Day, I'm Tyler Streetheart on the Moose.

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0: Rocket, Def Leppard, Moose FM 105.5. Tyler here at Tim Hortons Camp Day, literally camping out at the Camp Stones. Tim Hortons along with Brock. And joining me is a person that has actually directly helped out Tim's Foundation Camps. Here chatting with Flounder, a program director for Tim's Foundation Camps. You're cheering with a bunch of other counselors here at the Tim's drive through, and you've been working along with Tim's Foundation Camps. You just said this is about your 10th year working with them. And, you know, for people that haven't gotten the chance to go to a Tim's Foundation Camp, you know, how special is it for kids to get to go to these?
1: It's really amazing to see the campers come into a new environment, try amazing activities for the very first time, and learn some social-emotional skills while they're at camp. So they get to participate in things like archery, some boating, and doing an overnight camp experience, and really getting the impact of the camp experience.
0: Yeah, it's always fun getting to hear all the camp stories. Is there like a certain activity or, you know, something that happens at the Tim's camp that you always look forward to seeing the kids try every summer?
1: Definitely. It's our high ropes course. So our rock wall is really amazing. And also the waterfront. So beach bash and hanging out down by the lake and just enjoying the sights that we get to see.
0: Well, if Muskokans can agree on one thing, it's spending time down at the lake is always time well spent. So get on down here to Timmy's anywhere across Canada today, because 100% of the proceeds from hot or iced coffees directly help support Tim's Foundation Camps. Other ways to help out too, like getting a bracelet or the Camp Day donut. So come on down to Tim Hortons today. Brock and I are here until 1. Sublime, what I got on the Moose. Early.

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6: A special air quality statement remains in effect for the Muskoka area. Smoke from wildfires is causing poor air quality and reduced visibility, with smoking conditions expected to continue into Thursday, at least for some areas. Sunny and hazy this afternoon. Today's high hitting 29. A few clouds tonight, dropping down to 16. It'll be a sunny start of Thursday, but there is a chance of some light showers in the afternoon as we get up to 27. Friday looks sunny and a high of 25.

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1: Good afternoon. I'm Hillary Hilton. The fire danger rating across Muskoka has increased to extreme. Bracebridge's Director of Emergency Services and Fire Chief Kevin Plested says that means no exemptions.
2: No fires. That's putting it basically. Not even for cooking or warmth, because there is sometimes that misconception that cooking and warmth is exempt. There's no fires of any kind, no fireworks.
1: Plested says natural gas and propane barbecues are still permitted due to having shutoff controls. He adds they'll continue monitoring the weather conditions as they don't intend to have the ban in place for long. It's Camp Day at Tim Hortons restaurants across Canada, helping underserved youth reach their full potential. 100% of all hot and iced coffee sales today are supporting Tim Hortons Foundation camps. There are also donut badges, bracelets, and a Camp Day donut supporting the cause. Last year's campaign raised $13 million. Since 1991, over $275 million has been raised through Camp Day events. The Bank of Canada continues to stay the course with its benchmark interest rate, keeping it at 2.25%. Officials say Canada's economy is showing signs of improvement, adding growth is picking up and inflation is projected to ease gradually from its recent spike. However, there are still risks and uncertainties related to the war in the Middle East and U.S. trade policy. The target for the overnight rate hasn't changed since the end of October last year. We've reached the next step in the process to create a new province-wide primary care medical record system. The government has launched a competitive procurement process to line up a pre-screened list of suppliers. Officials say the system will allow doctors to securely create, access, and manage digital patient information. That includes medical histories, medications, test results, and more. They say the current landscape is fragmented and disconnected, limiting effective information sharing across the health system. This is all part of the province's primary care action plan.
0: Sign up for daily and weekly news alerts at MyMuskokaNow.com.
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6: In World Cup action today, it's England versus Argentina in the semifinal game. Game kicks off at 3 with the winner moving on to face Spain in the final.
0: Moose weather for Huntsville.
6: A special air quality statement remains in effect for the Muskoka area. Smoke from wildfires is causing poor air quality and reduced visibility, with smoking conditions expected to continue into Thursday, at least for some areas. Sunny and hazy this afternoon. Today's high hitting 29. A few clouds tonight, dropping down to 16. It'll be a sunny start of Thursday, but there is a chance of some light showers in the afternoon as we get up to 27. Friday looks sunny and a high of 25.
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0: Meredith Brooks, Moose FM 105.5. Tyler live here at Tim's Camp Day happening at the Capstone Tim Hortons and all Tim Hortons across Canada. Here chatting with Flounder, the program manager for Tim's Foundation Camps here in the Muskoka area. If you didn't know, the Tim's Camp that's in our area is just over in Parry Sound. And you know, it's some excellent camping spots over there. So a beautiful camp. But one thing Flounder wanted to talk to me about is there is new programs just started over the last little bit that also get supported by Camp Day. And they're helping out schools right here in Huntsville. Tell me about this, Flounder.
1: Yeah. So this is our Tim's Camps in Classroom program, and we're working with grades 5 and 6 classrooms to have students learn communication skills, problem-solving skills, and resilience through different initiative activities, and really working with those classes over multiple weeks to really build up those strengths within their own classrooms here in their own communities.
0: Well, that's a great way, you know, continue the great work that you kind of start at Tim's Foundation Camps and kind of bring it to kids that maybe don't even get to go to those summer camps because, you know, kids got vacations, a lot of other stuff going on in the summertime. And how's it been like for you to get to kind of directly impact schools right here in Huntsville?
1: It's really, really amazing. And some of the kids that we saw in schools have actually come to camp in this summer. So it's been really amazing to see the growth, the resilience, and the skills that they've learned in their schools, in their communities, and bring it into the camp as well.
0: That's fantastic. And as we brought up, you can help support that new program by coming down to Tim's today and getting stuff for Camp Day. Whether you're being in that office here and getting the Take 12 and bringing a whole bunch of coffee or donuts back to the office, or just grabbing that hot or iced coffee, proceeds are directly supporting Tim's Foundation Camps. For Moose FM, it's Sam Roberts. Don't walk away, Eileen, on the Moose.

0: A little ditty called Jack and Diane. What's going on? It's Brock here for the Moose, and we're camping out at our Tim Hortons at the top of the hill in Huntsville as we celebrate Camp Day, where today proceeds from all ice hot coffee sales go towards helping send kids to Tim Hortons Foundation Camps. I have a few counselors here with me. Your name is?
1: Zamboni.
0: And how do you get a name like that?
1: I played hockey a lot.
0: Okay, so you didn't slip on ice or anything?
1: No.
0: Not at camp, at least?
1: Not at camp.
2: Bugs.
0: Explain.
2: Well, bugs really like me, so I like them too. So
0: I'm a mosquito magnet too. Oh, great.
2: My name is Paisley, and it's because I wear a lot of bandanas, and the design is Paisley.
0: That makes a lot of sense. So you're a nurse,
2: yes.
0: You're a camp nurse, and you're camp counselors. How much fun do you get up to at these Tim Horton Foundation camps?
2: Oh, yeah, they're a lot of fun. Get to join the programs and everything and spend time with the kids. So, yeah.
3: I have so much fun. I love it. Absolutely.
1: Yeah, we have a lot of fun in the activities and helping out the kids.
0: What is your favorite thing to make over the campfire? S'mores? Hot dogs? What are we working with?
1: I love s'mores.
0: Three votes for s'mores? How about, I was saying campfire popcorn, but, you know, can't argue with s'mores. Well, if someone's listening right now and they're wondering, hey, why should I donate to Camp Day today, what would you tell them?
1: Because a lot of kids look forward to this camp, and it helps out a lot of kids. It's their first time at camp. It's great.
3: I agree with what you said. It's great. It's great.
0: Ditto, 100%.
2: The kids, they have smiles and everything, and they're happy to go to camp.
0: It's about creating memories, right?
2: Yeah. Yeah.
0: Okay, well, live on location from Moose FM for Tim Hortons Camp Day at the local Tim Hortons. It's Brock, it's Zamboni, it's Bugs, and it's Paisley, and we will talk with you soon.
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4: Moose weather for Huntsville.
0: A special air quality statement remains in effect for the Muskoka area. Smoke from wildfires is causing poor air quality and reduced visibility, with smoking conditions expected to continue into Thursday, at least for some areas. Sunny and hazy this afternoon. Today's high hitting 29. A few clouds tonight, dropping down to 16. It'll be a sunny start of Thursday, but there is a chance of some light showers in the afternoon as we get up to 27. Friday looks sunny and a high of 25.
4: Huntsville's biggest variety.

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1: Live a location at our local Tim Hortons doing some camping. You can't miss us. We got our tent out. We got our chairs out. We got the radio out. We decided against a campfire. It's Brock, and we're celebrating Camp Day. We're 100% of the proceeds from iced coffee, hot coffee sales at every Tim Hortons in Canada is going to help support Tim Hortons Foundation camps. If you were listening earlier, we're chatting with counselors and staff at the Tim Hortons Foundation camp, Zamboni, Bugs, and Paisley. I tested the knowledge on our listeners' summer camp memories earlier, the song called The Great Big Moose. Do you know all the lyrics?
2: Yes.
1: Do you want to sing it right now?
2: Yes.
1: Let's do it! All right? 3, 2, 1.
3: There was a great big moose.
4: There was a great big moose
3: who liked to drink a lot of juice. Who liked to drink a lot of juice? There was a great big moose. There was a great big moose who liked to drink a lot of juice. Who liked to drink a lot of juice? Sing it way oh way oh. Sing it way oh way oh. Way oh way oh way oh way oh. Way oh way oh way oh way oh. Way oh way oh. Way oh way oh. Way oh way oh way oh way oh. Way oh way oh way oh way oh. The moose's name was Fred. The moose's name was Fred. He liked to drink his juice in bed.
1: 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Okay, live on location for Moose FM. It's Brock and the crew from Tim Hortons Foundation's camp, and we hope to see you down here. 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

0: Camping out with Brock as we celebrate Camp Day. We're actually camping out at the local Tim Hortons at the top of the hill, Capstone. And joining me is owner of the local Tim Hortons. Introduce yourself. For people who don't know you, you are a legend, but...
1: Thanks, Brock. It's Jen McFadden here.
0: And you are kind of making the rounds today, and it's going great all over, eh?
1: Yep, it's been a great day so far. We've had some camper people that work at the camp stop by. It's been great having you guys around. Lots of people coming out, supporting, buying their coffee and donuts. So it's been a great day so far.
0: And bracelets, too. New every year, right?
1: Yep, different designs every year. So 100% of the proceeds go to supporting the camps.
0: Right on. That's part of Camp Day. It's only going on today. So if you buy a coffee, a nice coffee, a bracelet, 100% of the proceeds go towards Tim Hortons Foundation Camps, helping send kids to camps where they can make memories and build confidence and have, let's face it, a heck of a summer. Well, thank you so much for chatting with us.
1: Thanks for being here, Brock.
0: Happy Camp Day. Here's Eddie Rabbit coming up on the Moose.
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0: Moose weather for Huntsville.
9: There is an air quality statement out due to wildfires from outside the region blowing smoke into our area. Those who are older or have respiratory issues should be limiting their time outside to avoid any further respiratory issues. Going to be a hazy and smoky day at a high of 29. And then there'll be just a few clouds tonight as it drops down to a low of 16. And on Thursday, it will be a mix of sun and cloud at a high of 27, and then sunny on Friday at a high of 25. Right now, it's mainly sunny and hazy at 22, feeling closer to 26 with the humidity. And there's also a fire ban in effect for Muskoka, and that means no burning of any kind, even for cooking or warmth. You can find full details about the fire ban by checking out mymuskokanow.com. Also, there is lots of construction impacting Cottage Country. Expect delays on King William Street, where construction has reduced the road to just one lane going both directions between Scott Street and Highway 60. And also, there are single-lane closures on Canal and Earls Road. Also, overnight maintenance on Highway 11 southbound between the Severn River Bridge and Highway 400, meaning alternating lane closures. Have a road or a weather tip you can reach out, call, or text 705-789-4464.
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1: Moose FM, Tyler joining you throughout the afternoon. And this hour with Timmy's Cam Day being today. Want to know your go-to Tim's order? And we'll also give you some details on ways you can win here on Moose FM. Also, we've got Ozzy Osbourne and Taylor Swift coming up before the end of the hour. Big Mountain on the Moon.

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8: Just a heads up, we are still under a poor air quality warning, and that is due to wildfires outside of the region. Blowing smoke over here, creating poor air quality. Those with respiratory illnesses or those older should limit their time outside just to avoid any issues with the smoke. It's going to be a hazy one today at a high of 29. Only a few clouds tonight as it drops down to a low of 16. On Thursday, it will be a mix of sun and cloud at a high of 27. And then on Friday, sunny, high of 25. Right now it is sunny at 22 and hazy as well, feeling closer to 26. There is also a total fire ban in effect across Muskoka, meaning that also cooking and heating fires are banned. Propane fires are still allowed, and you can check out the full information on the fire ban by checking out mymuskokanow.com. Also, lots of construction happening around Cottage Country, so that will add some time to your drives this afternoon. Expect delays on King William Street, where construction has reduced traffic to a single lane in both directions, and that is between Scott Street and Highway 60. There are also single lane closures on Canal Road and Earls Road, plus overnight maintenance on Highway 11 southbound between the Severn River Bridge and Highway 400, which will mean alternating lane closures. If you have a road or a weather tip, you can reach out with a call or a text at 705-789-4464. Also, this hour, I want to know your go-to Tim's order, because today is Tim's Camp Day. Brock and I were down there from 11 until 1. I just got back about an hour ago, and we love camping down there at Tim Hortons, and we're doing that because Camp Day is all about sending kids to Tim's Foundation camps, and whether you get a hot or an iced coffee, you grab the Camp Day donut, you get yourself the lovely bracelet like I'm wearing, you're helping out Tim's Foundation camps. So what is your go-to Tim's order answer here? This one comes from Garrett. He says it's just a classic large black coffee. I don't mean to, you know, poo-poo your coffee choice there. I'm not a coffee drinker, but I think you'd have to pay me a good amount of money to have black coffee. If you're a black coffee drinker out there, tell me, why aren't you adding any sugar or cream to it? Try to convince me that black coffee is actually good, because I don't think I'll ever enjoy it. You can tell me that, or what your go-to Tim's order is. Call or text 705 989-4464. Ozzy Osbourne is coming up in the next 10 minutes with Mama, I'm Coming Home. Right now, the Kings are switching the glide on the Moose.

0: Ocean Pearl, 54-40. Before that, it was Tom Cochran and Red Ryder, Big League, Moose FM 105.5. Tyler with you throughout the afternoon with Tim's camp day being today. Brock and I were down there from 11 until 1, help and support at Tim's camp day, which sends kids off to Tim's Foundation camps. And you can help out camp day by grabbing any hot or iced coffee. You also can get the camp day donut. I got the camp day bracelet on. That also helps out. And I'm curious what your go-to Tim's order is, because I feel like every Canadian has that classic Tim's order they always get. Amy, what's yours?
1: Without fail, my Tim's order is always a large black coffee with a honey cruller. And if the grandkids are with me, then I'll get a 10-pack of Timbits for them as well, along with some peach juice. I don't think my Tim's order has changed in like over a decade. Once I got used to the black coffee, it became all I drank.
0: So I'm not used to black coffee. I hate coffee in general. How would I get used to black coffee, Amy, and end up liking it?
1: I think the biggest thing is getting used to that, you know, more bitter taste. If you can get used to that, then black coffee's fine.
0: Sounds like I got a couple of cups of black coffee to drink. To get used to the bitter taste, then I'm not sure if it's worth it. What is your go-to Tim's order? Tell me, call or text, just like Amy did, 705-789-4464. Some 5440 coming up before the end of the hour and some 41 after the break.
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0: Tyler on Moose FM, a 105.5. One issue, slight correction. I said 5440 coming up this hour. I've already heard 5440 this hour. Landmines coming up right now on the Moose. And just a heads up again, we are under a fire ban here in the Muskoka area. And that means no fires of any kind, even for warmth and cooking. And we got a full story about the fire ban you can check out over at mymuskokanow.com. Tell us what it looks like out your way with a call or a text at 705-789-4464.

0: Incubus, Wish You Were Here, Moose FM 105.5, 155 on a Wednesday afternoon. And still to come this hour, details on our nearly impossible question of the day. And that is coming up after your weather update, which is after the break. First, let's hear what's on your community calendar.
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1: Moose weather for Huntsville.
0: It is a warm one out there, causing it to be a little smoky. We are still under a poor air quality statement, and that is due to wildfires from outside the region causing smoke to blow towards us, leaving us with some poor air quality. Make sure you're limiting extended amount of times outside, especially if you're an older individual, just to help with any respiratory issues that might pop up from the poor air quality. Going to be hazy at a high of 29 today. Just a few clouds as it drops down to a low of 16 tonight. On Thursday, a mix of sun and cloud as it gets up to a high of 27. And on Friday, it will be sunny at a high of 25. Right now, it's sunny at 22, feeling closer to 26 with the humidity. And just a heads up, we are under a fire ban, and that includes cooking and heating fires as well. Find full information about the fire ban over at mymuskokanow.com. There are also a number of road closures and construction projects happening across the region, impacting your drives and causing delays. Expect delays on King William Street, where construction has reduced traffic to a single lane in both directions, and that is between Scott Street and Highway 60. There are also single lane closures on Canal Road and Earls Road, plus overnight maintenance on Highway 11 southbound between the Severn River Bridge and Highway 400, which will mean alternating lane closures. You can tune in every single weekday morning at 8:15 for our nearly impossible question of the day, brought to you by the awesome people over at Art and Sins. They were a lovely sponsor for our Father's Day contest, gave us some really lovely smelling stuff for Father's Day. 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Find it at Art and Sins right here in Main Street in Huntsville. And you can tune in for your chance to qualify to win a $50 Arts and Sins gift card, which we give away every single Friday. And if you want a chance to get that gift card, qualify listening to the Nearly Impossible Question of the Day every single week morning.
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1: The Cars, Let's Go, no doubt before that with Hella Good. Still to come this hour, you'll be rocking out to some Headstones, Huey Lewis and the News, and the Matthew Good Band, and they're all coming up before 3 o'clock. This hour, I'll tell you about our contest we're doing with Boots and Hearts. We don't only just have a temp camp renting spot, we also got a weekend pass up for grabs. And also, I want to know, how good would you do in a hot dog eating contest? Marky Mark and the Funky Bunch on the Moose.

0: Billy Joel, you may be right. Moose FM 105.5. Tyler talking with you throughout this Wednesday afternoon. Just a reminder, we are still under a total fire ban across Muskoka, so not even able to have fires for heating or cooking. Propane fires are still okay. We got a full news story talking about the fire ban. You can read that over at mymuskokanow.com. Love talking about national holidays on the show. Today is no different. Today is National Hot Dog Day. And I think something that goes hand-in-hand with hot dogs in the summertime, it is the hot dog eating contest. You see a lot of those happening in the States. They got a big one. Happens every 4th of July. I've never been in a hot dog eating contest, but I would like to be someday. Not that I think I would win or anything. I would just like to say that I was in a hot dog eating contest. How good do you think you would do if you were placed in a hot dog eating contest? Do you think you'd end up winning? Or just how many hot dogs do you think you could finish? Tell me, call or text at 705-789-4464. Weather update coming up after the break, along with some details on an event you can check out this Saturday in Huntsville. TLC with Waterfalls coming up after the break.
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0: It's going to be a hazy day today, and a heads up, we are still under a special air quality statement that is due to wildfires outside the region blowing smoke towards us, giving us some poor air quality, and that's why it looks so hazy and orange outside. Going to be smoky and hazy at a high of 29 today, just a few clouds tonight as it drops down to a low of 16. On Thursday, it will be a sunny start to the day, becoming a mix of sun and cloud at a high of 27. And then on Friday, sunny, high of 25. Right now, it's hazy at 21, feeling closer to 25 with the wind chill. Along with the special air quality statement, there is a fire ban in effect across the Muskoka region, leading to cooking and heating fires also being banned. You can check out a full story about the fire danger rating over at mymuskokanow.com. Also, there is many construction projects happening across the region, leading to delays on the roads. We are expecting delays on King William Street, where construction has reduced the road to just one lane going both directions, and that is between Scott Street and Highway 60. There are also single lane closures on Canal Road and Earls Road. Plus, we will be seeing some overnight maintenance on Highway 11. southbound between the Severn River Bridge and Highway 400, which will mean alternating lane closures. The repair work to the Lox Bridge is still persisting, leaving Brunel Road down to just one alternating lane heading across the Lox Bridge. If you have a road or a weather tip, you can reach out, call, or text at 705-789-4464. There's always great events happening in Huntsville, like we had Dockfest last Saturday. And coming up this Saturday, you can check out Nuit Blanche North. That will be happening this Saturday from 8 a.m. until around 11 p.m. is when the final event starts, but usually everything ends off around 2 a.m. put on by the Huntsville Festival of the Arts, an amazing interactive street festival where the artists are going to take over the street starting at 8 p.m. with lots of fun free events to check out, all ended with an amazing community fire held right down there at the town docks. So make sure you check out Nuit Blanche North this Saturday in downtown Huntsville. For more details, check out huntsvillefestival.ca. TLC, Waterfalls on the Moon.

0: Huey Lewis in the news, the heart of rock and roll, Moose FM 105.5. It's 2:42 on a very smoky Wednesday. And we've been talking about how you would fare in a hot dog eating contest today, because today happens to be National Hot Dog Day. And I feel like hot dogs and summer really go hand in hand. And what happens a lot in the summer with hot dogs are those hot dog eating contests. Of course, one of the biggest ones happens in the States on the 4th of July. And I'm curious, if you were in a hot dog eating contest, how good do you think you'd do, Eddie?
1: A part of me wants to say that I would do really good and maybe win the whole thing, but I wouldn't want to do the method I've seen some of the champions do, which is getting the hot dog like wet beforehand so it slides down your throat easier. I could not do that. I'd want to chew and eat most of the hot dog, so I'd probably have to tap out after like 6, maybe 7 hot dogs, but that's still a pretty impressive number. I think if it was a contest just held between my office mates here, I'd probably take home first place.
0: Okay, so if there was like a Muskoka-wide hot dog eating contest, you're not sure how you do, but if it was just a work mates, you're fine. Well, I feel like I might be there too, and I agree with you. I also would not want to do the getting the food wet. That's just a weird mouthfeel for me. Details on a contest we're doing along with Live Nation coming up after the break, and then it's the Matthew Good Band.
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0: Moose FM, Tyler with you throughout the afternoon. Now, there's always some fun stuff happening on Moose FM, and right now, we're doing a contest with our friends at Live Nation to send you down to Classic Albums Live, who are going to be performing Fleetwood Mac's Rumours in its entirety on July 25th. 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And then they'll do a whole second set list of just the biggest tunes of Fleetwood Mac's career. 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And then before the end of the show today, I will reveal who is walking away with that pair of passes to Classic Albums Live on July 25th over at the Key to Bala, and when they perform Fleetwood Mac's Rumours. 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

0: Dreams on Moose FM 105.5. And if you know who that band was, well, I guess you know you should be texting Rumors to 705-789-4464. 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
1: Moose weather for Huntsville.
0: It is a hazy one today. We are under a fire ban and also a poor air quality warning. The air quality statement is due to wildfires from outside the region. Blowing smoke over here and causing poor air quality. Will be hazy at a high of 29 today. Just a few clouds tonight, dropping down to a low of 16. On Thursday, it will be a mix of sun and cloud at a high of 27. And on Friday, sunny, high of 25. Right now, it's hazy at 21, feeling closer to 25. And then on the roads, a handful of projects slowing things down this afternoon. King William Street has construction reducing the road to just one lane going both directions, and that is between Scott Street and Highway 60. There are also single-lane closures on Canal Road and Earls Road, plus overnight maintenance on Highway 11 southbound between the Severn River Bridge and Highway 400, which will mean alternating lane closures. If you have a road or a weather tip, you can reach out, call, or text at 705-789-4464. And the Simcoe Muskoka District Health Unit has shared some safety tips amid the air quality statement. You can read that along with signing up for local news alerts over at mymuskokanow.com.

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1: That was Saga, Wind Him Up, and it was Vince Joy with Riptide before that. Green Day will be playing Dilemma this hour. You'll also hear some Jane's Addiction and Lit before your 4 p.m. news. We'll also talk about some of the contests we're running here on Moose FM, like our Have a Club Tales Moment with Us contest. And with Camp Day still going on, I want to hear some of your camp memories. Cherub Rock on the Moose.

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2: Tyler with you throughout the afternoon, and let me tell you, it is a smoky one out there. Make sure that you are keeping yourself cool and inside, and you are following along with all of the warnings posted by the District of Muskoka. And if you have a camp memory you want to share with me, I want to hear about it because Tim Hortons Camp Day is going on today. And if you got a camp memory that really sticks out to you, I want to hear about it. Great answer here. This one comes from Ron on the text in line. He says, growing up, his camp memories, the ones that really stick out, was always the last day of camp because it was always fun to, you know, get to have that last time playing out in the lake, or, you know, maybe that last time playing with kids you might not know when you're going to see again. And then it all got kind of sad when you were loading the bus at the end of the day. But he does remember keeping in contact with some of the kids he went to camp with growing up and even had some of them as pen pals. Feel like nowadays you might just add them on Facebook, but I do love the days of having those friends that you maybe only see at summer camp unless you feel like writing them. If you want to tell me about a camp memory that really sticks out to you, call or text 705-789-4464. Weather update coming up after the break, and then some Jane's Addiction.
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0: Moose weather for Huntsville.
2: It is a hazy and smoky one out there today, and still under a fireman in the area and also under a special air quality statement due to wildfires from outside the region blowing smoke over here that is causing some hazy conditions. We'll have a smoky afternoon at a high of 29 today and just a few clouds tonight, dropping down to a low of 16. On a Thursday, a mix of sun and cloud at a high of 27 with a chance of scattered showers. And on Friday, it will be sunny at a high of 25. Right now, it's hazy at 21, feeling closer to 25 with the wind chill. Also, we are experiencing some traffic issues due to construction happening around the area. So make sure that you are keeping that in mind as you're traveling around this evening. You might see some delays on King William Street, where construction has reduced the road to just a single lane going both directions. And that starts at Scott Street and heads down to the Highway 60 intersection. There is also single lane closures on Canal Road and Earls Road, along with overnight maintenance on Highway 11 southbound between the Severn River Bridge and Highway 400, which will mean alternating lane closures. There is still work happening on the Locks Bridge project on Brunel Road, leaving that area of Brunel at the Locks Bridge down to just one alternating lane. If you have a road or a weather tip, feel free to reach out, call, or text 705-789-4464. If you heard a Fleetwood Mac song earlier, you can text Rumors to 705-789-4464 for a chance to win a pair of tickets to Classic Albums Live Rumors, happening July 25th over at the Key to Bala. And we'll also give you some details later this hour on our giveaway with Boots and Hearts, Jane's Addiction, Been Caught Stealing on the Moose.
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0: Greta Van Fleet, You're the One. Before that, it was Lit, My Own Worst Enemy, that Greta Van Fleet requested by Jess. And this hour, with it being at Tim's Camp Day, I'm curious, what are your camp memories? Now, there, of course, is a Tim's Foundation camp here in the area, just over in Parry Sound. But you don't have to have been to a Tim's Foundation camp to create those incredible camp memories. So I've been wondering this hour, what are your big memories of going to camp? If you got to be at a camp, either as a camper or a counselor, what are your camp memories, Trevor?
1: That would be my first time getting to use a tire swing. I had to be like maybe 8, 9 years old. This was my first time away at like an overnight camp. I think I was there for like maybe a whole week. And the camp had a tire swing. And always when we had like our free time of the day, like, you know, just go off and do your own stuff. Not any activities going on. A group of us would always head down to the lake where the tire swing was. We would take turns seeing who could get the most amount of air swinging out of that tire swing. It stuck with me so much. After I was done at the camp, I remember pleading my dad to get us a tire swing for our cottage. He didn't get it that summer, but by the end of next summer, we did have that tire swing up there. And I was showing off to the cousins just how far I could jump using it.
0: Yeah, when you get a lot of practice on that tire swing, you can go pretty far. If you want to share a camp memory, 705-789-4464.
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0: 3:45 on a Wednesday afternoon. Tyler sticking by your side throughout the day. And you can head on over to mymuskokanow.com and enter our contest we're doing with the great people over at Boots and Hearts, which comes up August 7th to the 9th over at Burrells Creek. And we're giving away not just a full weekend away at Boots and Hearts, but also a tent camp rental spot. 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We'll be announcing the winner on July 31st. That is just a couple of Fridays away. So head on over to the win section at mymuskokanow.com, and you could be heading off to Boots and Hearts.

0: Big Sugar, turn the lights on. Moose FM 105.5. Apologies if you heard anything under the sounds there. Was just experiencing some issues with her board. Should be all fixed up now. This hour, I wanted to know what your camp memories are, with today being Tim Hortons Camp Day. You can help out Tim's Foundation camps all across Canada by getting either a hot or iced coffee. Brock and I were down there earlier today camping, literally down at the Capstone Tim Hortons. You can check out some footage of that over on the Facebook page. Got an answer on the text in line. This one comes from Paul over in Berks Falls. He says that one of his go-to camping memories was always as a parent picking the kids up from camp or going to the drop-off spot for the bus, because it was always fun driving the kids back from there, hearing about all the fun stuff they got up to at camp. Okay, I love that story. It's not about something you did in camp, but hearing all the stuff that your kids got up to. Thanks so much for the answer. And if you want to tell me camp memory, whether it's something that happened to you or someone else that really sticks out in your mind, you can call or text 705-789-4464. Weather update coming up after the break.
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0: We are still under a special air quality statement. Conditions could improve by tomorrow, and we are seeing some hazy conditions due to wildfire smoke from fires outside of the region. We are also under a fire ban, meaning no burning of any kind, including fireworks. You can find more information on this at mymuskokanow.com. Partially cloudy tonight as it gets down to a low of 16. On Thursday, it will be mainly sunny at a high of 27, and then on Friday, sunny high of 25. Right now, it's mainly sunny, hazy though at 21, feeling closer to 26 with the humidity. And on the roads, expect delays on King William Street. Traffic has been reduced to just one lane from Scott Street down to Highway 60. There are also single lane closures on Canal Road, Earls Road, plus overnight maintenance on Highway 11 southbound between the Severn River Bridge and Highway 400, meaning alternating lane closures, and work is still continuing on the Locks Bridge project. Your 4 p.m. news is less than 10 minutes away. Broke Skin on the Moose.
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1: Good afternoon, I'm Hillary Hilton. The Simcoe Muskoka District Health Unit is reminding residents to take steps to protect themselves during the region's first air quality alert of the year. Officials say breathing wildfire smoke can affect everyone's health, even at low levels, as it contains harmful air pollutants, including fine particle matter and gases. Additionally, health officials say hot weather can contribute to increased air pollution levels, as pollution often rises during periods of extreme heat, which can also lead to serious health risks. With both a heat warning and an air quality warning currently in effect, health officials are advising residents to limit the amount of time you spend outdoors and avoid strenuous activities. Health officials are advising those who need to be outdoors to consider wearing a well-fitted respirator, such as an N95 mask, to reduce exposure. The fire danger rating across Muskoka has increased to extreme. Bracebridge's Director of Emergency Services and Fire Chief Kevin Plested says that means no exemptions.
2: No fires. That's putting it basically. Not even for cooking or warmth, because there's sometimes that misconception that cooking and warmth is exempt. There's no fires of any kind, no fireworks.
1: Plested says natural gas and propane barbecues are still permitted due to having shutoff controls. He adds they'll continue monitoring the weather conditions, as they don't intend to have the ban in place for long. It's Camp Day at Tim Hortons restaurants across Canada, helping underserved youth reach their full potential. 100% of all hot and iced coffee sales today are supporting Tim Hortons Foundation camps. There are also donut badges, bracelets, and a Camp Day donut supporting the cause. Last year's campaign raised $13 million. Since 1991, over $275 million has been raised through Camp Day events. The Bank of Canada continues to stay the course with its benchmark interest rate, keeping it at 2.25%. Officials say Canada's economy is showing signs of improvement, adding growth is picking up and inflation is projected to ease gradually from its recent spike. However, there are still risks and uncertainties related to the war in the Middle East and U.S. trade policy. The target for the overnight rate hasn't changed since the end of October last year.
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6: At the World Cup, the semifinal matchup between England and Argentina will decide who will play Spain in the finals this weekend. Currently, the score is 0-0 at halftime.
0: Moose weather for Huntsville.
6: There is a special air quality statement in the region due to wildfires outside the area blowing smoke towards us. It is causing poor air quality. There is also a fire ban in effect for Muskoka, meaning there are no fires of any kind, including fireworks. You can check out more information at MyMuskokaNow.com. It will be partially cloudy, dropping down to a low of 16, mainly sunny tomorrow at a high of 27, then on Friday, sunny, high of 25.
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0: Chilliwack, just wondering what you're going to do. Moose FM 105.5, Tyler with you throughout the afternoon. And one of the things we're talking about this hour is, what do you have a problem giving away? Because today is National Give Something Away Day. Now, I always try to give away clothes because I have just way too many of them. What is the thing you know you need to give some away just so maybe you can make room for more of it? Tell me, call or text 705-789-4464. You too, along with Serena Ryder this hour. Right now, Miles Smith on the Moose.
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0: Econoline Crush, you don't know what it's like. 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So I mentioned before that I love talking about national holidays on the show. And another one that's happening today is National Giveaway Day. You know, where you clean out the stuff that you just don't need anymore. Maybe the thing you have just too much of. And you're not asking for money for it. You're just giving it away. Right? Like a free garage sale, something like that. When you see like the free things on the side of the road. Now, I do like giving my stuff away. I try to give away some clothes at least 4 times a year to make more room in the wardrobe for more graphic tees and black t-shirts. But I'm wondering, what is the thing that you are always giving away? Maybe so you can add more of it to your collection or to just create space in the home. What is the thing you're always giving away? What is the thing you're always looking to add to your collection when people are giving it away? Tell me, call or text at 705-789-4464. You too, coming up after your weather update, which is after the break.
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0: Just a heads up, there is a special air quality statement in effect, and that is due to wildfires from outside the region having smoke blown towards our area, giving us poor air quality. Also, there is a fire ban in effect for the Muskoka region, meaning no fires of any kind are allowed. And you can find more information on that over at mymuskokanow.com. It's going to become partially cloudy as it drops down to a low of 16. And then on Thursday, it will be mainly sunny at a high of 27. On Friday, sunny, high of 25. Right now, it's mainly sunny at 21, feeling closer to 26 with the humidity. Couple of road projects going to slow down your drive this evening. Expect delays on King William Street, where traffic has been reduced to just a single lane in both directions between Scott Street and Highway 60. There are also single lane closures on Canal Road and Earls Road. Plus, there is overnight maintenance on Highway 11 southbound between the Severn River Bridge and Highway 400, which will mean alternating lane closures. And also, the Locks Bridge project is continuing on Brunel Road, bringing the area of Brunel Road near the Locks Bridge down to just one alternating lane. So this hour, with it being giving away a day, you know, where you just like giving stuff away, not expecting any money in return, I'm curious, what is the item that you love giving away? Katie from Emsdale says she's always giving away baking and homemade jam. She wasn't sure if that counts. I'd say it does, because lots of people sell those things at farmers markets. And if you love giving away for free, well, all the power to you. So tell me, what do you love giving away? Call or text 705-789-4464. The guys over at U2 still haven't found what they're looking for on the moose.

0: Donna Summer, Last Dance, Moose FM 105.5 at 4:38 on a Wednesday afternoon. It is National Give Something Away Day, so I'm wondering, what are you always trying to give away? What do you like giving away? You know, you just give it away for free. And we had Katie from Memsdale mention she loves giving away homemade jam when she makes it. She's not the only one that likes giving away homemade goods. Answer to this question is coming from, this is from Sadie, and she says she loves giving away when she makes homemade cookies. She loves giving it to the different neighbors that are there, and I think that's very sweet. If you want to tell me something you love giving away, 705-789-4464.
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0: Tyler on Moose FM 105.5. A reminder, there is a fire ban in effect for the Muskoka region, and that is all open-air burning. Barbecues are still allowed, but no fires of any kind and no fireworks as well. We got a whole story about this over at mymuskokanow.com. Also there, you can sign up for local news alerts. So when breaking news happens in our own backyard, you're one of the first people to find out about it. Also on our website, you can check out our events calendar. We always put stuff on there that happens throughout the month in Muskoka, and it's a great way to kind of fill up what you're going to be doing in the month, like how this Friday, Saturday, and Sunday, the Muskoka Arts and Crafts Group are putting on the Summer Show Art Exhibition, and it will be happening again from the 17th to the 19th. Over at Ann Williams Memorial Park in Bracebridge. You can find all of the listings over at mymuskokanow.com, and it will be talking more about what do you love giving away more than anything else after the Tragically Hip.

The Tragically Hip Little Bones, Moose FM 105.5. Tyler sticking with you all throughout this Wednesday afternoon. So it is National Give Something Away Day, and we've been talking about what is your favorite thing to give away. And I have this answer here. This one comes from Charlotte. She says, this isn't really an answer for me. It's more of an answer for my mom. She loves giving away family heirlooms. I think it's because she knows the house is just so full of stuff from decades and decades ago. Every time we go over, I seem to be getting pawned off a different piece of furniture from my grandparents' house or a different knickknack or tchotchke that they just don't have the room for anymore. So yeah, family heirlooms is the thing that my mom is always trying to give away. At least she's only giving away to family members as of now. Yeah, we have a few family members like that. It's always nice, you know, get offered some family heirlooms, but you know, I only got a studio apartment, so you know, maybe don't ask me every time. The Fine Young Cannibals on the Moose.

0: The fine young cannibal, she drives me crazy. 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Tyler jamming with you on this Wednesday afternoon. Coming up after your weather update, we're going to announce the next winner of our Classic Albums Live contest. Before that, I want to tell you about our Have a Club Tales Moment with Us contest. 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
0: It is going to be a hazy one out there tonight. Just a heads up, we are still under that yellow air quality warning due to wildfire smoke in northwestern Ontario getting blown towards us, causing poor air quality. There is also a fire ban in effect across all of Muskoka, meaning no fires of any kind or fireworks. You can find all the details about that fire ban over at mymuskokanow.com. It will be partially cloudy as it drops down to a low of 16 tonight. Tomorrow, it will be mainly sunny at a high of 27. And on Friday, sunny, high of 25. Right now, it's mainly sunny at 21, feeling closer to 26 with that humidity. And we've got your 5 p.m. news coming up in less than 10 minutes. And a huge congratulations off to Al, who is today's winner of a pair of tickets to go see Classic Albums Live over at the Kia Bell on 25th when they perform every single tune off Fleetwood Mac's Rumors and a whole second set list of just the biggest tunes of Fleetwood Mac. And no worries if you didn't get those tickets today. We've got more to give away throughout the week, so just keep listening for that Fleetwood Mac song And when you hear it, text rumors to 705-789-4464. Before your 5 p.m. news, some Matchbox 20.
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1: Good afternoon, I'm Hillary Hilton. The Simcoe Muskoka District Health Unit is reminding residents to take steps to protect themselves during the region's first air quality alert of the year. Officials say breathing wildfire smoke can affect everyone's health, even at low levels, as it contains harmful air pollutants, including fine particle matter and gases. Additionally, health officials say hot weather can contribute to increased air pollution levels, as pollution often rises during periods of extreme heat, which can also lead to serious health risks. With both a heat warning and an air quality warning currently in effect, health officials are advising residents to limit the amount of time you spend outdoors and avoid strenuous activities. Health officials are advising those who need to be outdoors to consider wearing a well-fitted respirator, such as an N95 mask, to reduce exposure. The fire danger rating across Muskoka has increased to extreme. Bracebridge's Director of Emergency Services and Fire Chief Kevin Plested says that means no exemptions.
2: No fires. That's putting it basically. Not even for cooking or warmth, because there's sometimes that misconception that cooking and warmth is exempt. There's no fires of any kind, no fireworks.
1: Plested says natural gas and propane barbecues are still permitted due to having shutoff controls. He adds they'll continue monitoring the weather conditions, as they don't intend to have the ban in place for long. It's Camp Day at Tim Hortons restaurants across Canada, helping underserved youth reach their full potential. 100% of all hot and iced coffee sales today are supporting Tim Hortons Foundation camps. There are also donut badges, bracelets, and a Camp Day donut supporting the cause. Last year's campaign raised $13 million. Since 1991, over $275 million has been raised through Camp Day events. The Bank of Canada continues to stay the course with its benchmark interest rate, keeping it at 2.25%. Officials say Canada's economy is showing signs of improvement, adding growth is picking up and inflation is projected to ease gradually from its recent spike. However, there are still risks and uncertainties related to the war in the Middle East and U.S. trade policy. The target for the overnight rate hasn't changed since the end of October last year.
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4: At the World Cup, the semifinal matchup between England and Argentina will decide who will play Spain in the finals this weekend. In extra minutes, Argentina's winning 2-1.
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4: 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There is also a fire ban in effect, meaning there is no burning of any kind, including fireworks. For more information on the fire ban, you can check out MyMuskokaNow.com. It's going to be partially cloudy, dropping down to a low of 16. On Thursday, mainly sunny, high of 27. And on Friday, sunny, high of 25.
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17: 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There is also a fire ban in effect, meaning there is no burning of any kind, including fireworks. 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It's going to be hazy and partially cloudy at a low of 16, warming up to a high of 27 as it's mainly sunny, feeling closer to 31 with the humidity. On Friday, sunny, high of 25.
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15: There is a special air quality statement in effect due to smoke from wildfires outside the region causing poor air quality. 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It's going to be hazy and partially cloudy at a low of 16, warming up to a high of 27 as it's mainly sunny, feeling closer to 31 with the humidity. On Friday, sunny, high of 25.
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11: 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There is also a fire ban in effect, meaning there is no burning of any kind, including fireworks. 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It's going to be hazy and partially cloudy at a low of 16, warming up to a high of 27 as it's mainly sunny, feeling closer to 31 with the humidity. On Friday, sunny, high of 25.
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1: 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It's going to be hazy and partially cloudy at a low of 16, warming up to a high of 27 as it's mainly sunny, feeling closer to 31 with the humidity. On Friday, sunny, high of 25.
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8: There is a special air quality statement in effect due to smoke from wildfires outside the region causing poor air quality. There is also a fire ban in effect, meaning there is no burning of any kind, including fireworks. For more information on the fire ban, you can check out mymuskokanow.com. It's going to be hazy and partially cloudy at a low of 16, warming up to a high of 27 as it's mainly sunny, feeling closer to 31 with the humidity. On Friday, sunny, high of 25.
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1: Clear and sunny or rainy and wet, Total Site Services is there for you. 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
13: 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There is also a fire ban in effect, meaning there is no burning of any kind, including fireworks. For more information on the fire ban, you can check out MyMuskokaNow.com. It's going to be hazy and partially cloudy at a low of 16, warming up to a high of 27 as it's mainly sunny, feeling closer to 31 with the humidity. On Friday, sunny, high of 25.
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